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The altar all the land, and all men in it the victims are, since wicked men's more guilty blood to spare. The beasts so long have sacrificed been, since men their birthright forfeit still by sin. 'Tis fit at last beasts their revenge should have, and sacrifice said men their better.

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some strong ambush ta'en, shall some fly routed, and some fall slain.

single measures it round, so careful and so strict he is, lest any nook or corner he should miss. He walks about the perishing nation, ruin behind him stalks an empty desolation. He walks about the perishing nation, ruin behind him stalks an empty desolation. Ruin behind him stalks an

and expulsed his and our common enemy, the brother leper shakes himself and does not stay. The glutted vultures shall expect in vain new armies to be slain, shall find at last their business done, leave their consumed quarters.

the solemn spectators shall affright. The evil spirits that delight to dance and revel in the mask of night, the moon and stars, the solemn spectators.